Here we come with the selection. Murder of spine. Alright, down from 1-2. Alright, here we come, my selector. Watch out, my down. Alright, me the maestro. Here we come, each and every one. Step it up, star.

Selector. 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Can use your father people in my hand on. Alright, the original bulldog and up conqueror. 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
1: For God's sake.
2: Pirates. Old Jim. If that's what you're thinking, you're dead wrong.
3: When I was just a lad, looking for my true vocation, my father said, "Now, son, this choice deserves deliberation. Though you could be a doctor, or perhaps a financier, my boy, why not consider a mortgage?"

0: Hardship and adventure are what we can't live without.
1: And when you're a professional pirate,
2: that's what the job's about.
0: Upstage, lads! This is my only number. Now take Sir Francis Drake. The Spanish all despise him. But to the British, he's a hero, and they idolize him. It's how you look at buccaneers that makes them bad or good. And I see us as members of a noble brotherhood.
1: Hey-ho-ho, ho.
0: Oh, I love
1: we're
0: it.
1: On the road
0: to poetry
1: and before we lose our tempers, we will always count to ten.
0: On occasion, there may be someone you have to execute.
1: But when you're a professional pirate,
3: you don't have to wear a suit. What?
4: I could have been a surgeon. I like
2: taking things apart. I could have been a lawyer, but I just had too much heart.
3: I could have been in politics, because I've always been a big spender.
5: And me, I could have been a contender.
0: Some say that pirates steal and should be feared and hated. I say we're victims of bad press. It's all exaggerated. We'd never stab you in the back. We'd never lie or cheat. We're just the best, the nicest guys you ever want to meet. Well, look at us, Jim. We're a festival of conviviality.
6: Conviviality.
2: Yes, conviviality, stupid.
6: That's what I said.
7: We're ready, old Capitan.
8: Good. You men guard the ship while I'm gone. We'll be back as soon as we get Jim.
7: Aye, aye, Captain.
8: Cast off, Mr. Beaker. Thanks for coming along, men.
9: Are you kidding? Jim's family.
10: Yeah.
0: Tell the truth, lad. Do you really think the captain and the squire are planning to share the treasure with the likes of us? Can't he? No. And we've been the rightful owners. Flint's own crew, who shed our blood getting in here. Join us, lad. Don't nick your compass to the treasure hunt and get a full share.
1: Hey ho ho, it's one for all for one. And we'll share and share alike with you and love you like a son. We're gentlemen of fortune, and that's what we're proud to be. And when you're a professional pirate,
0: you'll be honest, brave, and free. The soul of decency. You'll be loyal and fair and on the square. And most importantly,
1: when you're a professional pirate,

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They are cataloged and recorded and either acted upon directly or stored in the memory or both. Now, this process, unless we pay it tremendous attention, begins to separate us from the reality of the now. Am I being clear?

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'Cause I feel no

sad. 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If it wasn't for the independence, if it wasn't for the small little cities and the few little ghetto guys trying to make music, it would have never happened. Some of these guys will never make a dime. Some of these guys will be poor and die alone. But in the process, they've been the true renegades. And the true rebels always walk alone anyway.

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0: Okay. 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

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Yet a treaty and points is an open so or the enqua a chain, and they could see that 27th September. 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And a pay. 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And I'll probably be a team if we be a memo wa china, memo wa kwaba. The phone no more team, free chichini benchina. 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

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And Opey, I'm in Chiasunko, Emma, Miami, Niabima, Adams, no, you're a mom, can't you? 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And Tinia Neba, and then I say, you know, Nania so. And your Koswa, Ensra, and your Doma, Abusiano, and you know, near Dofua. We were born a chidom, Zinamin Shramon, Madaji, Ubia Mushin Hobiano, Fidian Ponchamon Nemo, Way Free, Abusia Adam.

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0: Mizamoa, and Ope Michiao, no, you say what? 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
0: 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Yes, I say, King Kai, Yinka, Yankin can be so no, there be a year addition, Toronto, a son, ya, and Tino, Sahana, Echo, Eva, Yan Chassia.
1: 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About being and Copa this year, or dear be dear Stugat cream. 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
1: 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We stop at this point, but you don't have to stop here. You need to go forward. 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
2: Roma form mano eti enum chemu ebaako. 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
1: 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Uji Yesu Kristo dia yebu bim. 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It's a first step. You need to go ahead. Yen to us with you. Romans 8, 1 and 2.
2: Romans 4, T, and what we say, Bako, any, Mienu, any, Afe, Afobu, Biele, Niho, Ema, Wana, O, Christo, Yesumu. 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
1: 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So this woman has been saved. 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
4: 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You shall be judged because say you have only be justified by akabi wo wanim. 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
4: Good. 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I'm very very me who word am use once save forever save a very very very dangerous enini na so wo babru mu be bibiara enti bisa osofo se se o wa sa adwene no a omra na o meyi wo ya no Peter se sa 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
4: 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Yeah, okay. 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First question na ye. 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
4: 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This is your second question. Yesu wa bewu wa age menkwa. 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
0: Good. 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Ain't he a young concrono? And a bemo woman say, me bet ye yes, you dear, no, and kicker will be a beckham. Yes, you are tired, dear, now, dear shemino, yes, you train your tired, dear, no, as so, and kicker will be a beckham. 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
0: Matthew, okay. 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And only mama wrong. Matthew 12. 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I just said that. You said 12.
1: 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Same.
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0: Lisa.
1: 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Sadia, na a cost of war, I saw for any acusal for them. 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

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A summon or Musha, see a year, a via, no me, no. Tino turns up first, you got a phone, you know, say, Yeme Buano, Yemo Bonichidom, na Unyana Sequine.

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Yes, you are in a number more. Yes, you saw about better now. You move and you about better now. You move. Jai Hoko, you know, Hong Kong Kuna or Suman by, you know, or say Hong Kong Kuna near Barbetina. Now, I'm buying. Me yet, me, I dear. Yes, ye. And you know, Penu, because it is our own Kunawayana. Kunkuna, yes, so bar, or dear Benanti. Now, what tell you, Moon? Now, what church, you know? And no, Wanyana.

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If it wasn't for the independence, if it wasn't for the small little cities and the few little ghetto guys trying to make music, it would have never happened. Some of these guys will never make a dime. Some of these guys will be poor and die alone. But in the process, they've been the true renegades. 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

0: Wow. 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
1: Hey, brother. Hey, come here, Slick. Hey, huh? you look hip, man. Hey, you wanna make yourself $5, man?
0: Yeah, bro.
1: Hey, look here, run this across the street for me right quick, okay? Run this across the street for me. Hey.
0: What? Huh? I don't know. What? I'm just going across the street.
2: Drag your mask.
0: Oh, no. What'd I do?
3: Turn around. Put your hands behind your back. Let's go.
0: Go.
4: A jury of your peers having found you guilty. 10 years.
0: What?
5: Come on. Get in that cell, nigger.
0: God. 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

Listen to this. 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

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In an outer spiral arm at 40,000 miles an hour of the galaxy we call the Milky Way. Our galaxy itself contains 100 billion stars. It's 100,000 light years side to side. 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

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So remember when you're feeling very small and insecure, how amazingly unlikely is your birth. 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

0: right up, step right up. 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Let me tell you all about the Mac and Jack Wonder Potion, guaranteed to give you unbelievable power. Yes, my friends, it can give you the strength of a raging bull.
1: I'll try one.
0: Here's a young gentleman. Like to try one. Yes, sir. Yeah. Drink it up. Let me help you with that, my friend. Try it.
1: Woo! Sir?

0: again to this neighborhood. I'd like to show you something. You know what this is? Maybe if I press this button. This is a cassette player with a little cassette in here, and there's nothing written on it, so we'll just have to play it to see what it is.
1: Do you ever imagine things?
0: Are they scary things?
1: Are they scary things? Do you ever imagine things? Things you'd like to have.
0: Did you ever see a cat's eyes in the dark and wonder what they were?
1: Did you ever pretend about things like that?
0: Did you ever grow anything in the garden of your mind? You can grow ideas in the garden of your mind.
1: It's good to be curious about many things.
0: You can think about things and make believe.
1: All you have to do is think and they'll grow.
0: Imagine every person that you see is somewhat different from every other person in the world.
1: Some can do some things.
0: Some can do others.
1: Did you ever think of the many things you've learned to do?
0: Did you ever grow anything in the garden of your mind? You can grow ideas in the garden of your mind.
1: It's good to be curious about many things.
0: You can think about things and make believe.
1: All you have to do is think and they'll grow.
0: Did you feel like going?

0: about in this world, and so many people who can help us learn, and so many people who can help us learn.
1: Did you ever grow anything in the garden of your mind?
0: In the garden of your mind.
1: You can grow ideas in the garden of your mind.
0: In the garden of your mind.
1: It's good to be curious about many things. You can think about things and make believe. All you have to do is think. You can think about things and make believe. All you have to do is think, and they'll grow.

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Who's the hardest? Who's the hardest? I'm all fixed to all men, all of the women, all the children. Just say when and I'm taking to my target. Who's the hardest? Who's the hardest?

thing to all men, all of the women, all the children. Just say when and I'll take you to my TARDIS. Who's the hardest? Who's the hardest? I'm all thing to all men, all of the women, all the children. Just say when and I'll take you to my TARDIS. Who's the hardest? Who's the hardest?

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But you claim no responsibility. But you claim not. We're searching for Jesus. But I'll be damned if I'll be crucified. 10,000 spies, compulsive lies. They hate me, they love me, they hate me. Cause I'm all things to all men, all of the women, all the children. Just say when, and I'll take you to my TARDIS. Who's the hardest? Who's the hardest?

is selector. Alright, I'm a vibe control each and every one of you understand, can use your father people in my hand on. Alright, the original bulwark and up conqueror. Move on, Gala. Alright, stand firm and set speed, my selector. He does it every time.

0: Brad, please. Let's get out of here.
1: For God's sake.
2: Pirates. Old Jim. If that's what you're thinking, you're dead wrong.
3: When I was just a lad, looking for my true vocation, my father said, "Now, son, this choice deserves deliberation. Though you could be a doctor, or perhaps a financier, my boy, why not consider a..."

0: and adventure are what we can't live without.
1: And when you're a professional pirate,
2: that's what the job's about.
0: Upstage, lads! This is my only number. Now kick Sir Francis Drake. The Spanish all despise him. But to the British, he's a hero, and they idolize him. It's how you look at buccaneers that makes them bad or good. And I see us as members of a noble brotherhood.
1: Hup! Hey, ho, ho.
0: Oh, I love
1: on the road
0: to poetry
1: and before we lose our tempers, we will always count to ten.
0: On occasion, there may be someone you have to execute.
1: But when you're a professional pirate,
3: you don't have to wear a suit.
4: What?
5: I could have been a surgeon. I like
6: taking things apart.
7: I could have been a lawyer, but I just had too much heart.
3: I could have been in politics, because I've always been a big spender.
8: And me, I could have been a contender.
0: Some say that pirates steal and should be feared and hated. I say we're victims of bad press. It's all exaggerated. We'd never stab you in the back. We'd never lie or cheat. We're just the best and nicest guys you'd ever want to meet. Well, look at us, Jim. We're a festival of conviviality.
3: Conviviality.
6: Yes, conviviality.
3: That's what it
9: said. We're ready, O Capitan.
10: Good. You men guard the ship while I'm gone. We'll be back as soon as we get Jim.
9: Aye, aye, Captain.
10: Cast off, Mr. Beaker. Thanks for coming along, men.
11: Are you kidding? Jim's family.
12: Yeah.
0: Tell the truth, lad. Do you really think the captain and the squire are planning to share the treasure with the likes of us? Can't he? No. And we've been the rightful owners. Flint's own crew, who shed our blood getting it here. Join us, lad. Donate your compass to the treasure hunt and get a full share.
1: Hey, ho, ho. It's one for all, folks.

0: You'll be honest, brave, and free. The soul of decency. You'll be loyal and fair and on the square. And most importantly,
1: when you're a professional pilot.